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That was Rag Puriya Dhanashri. 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

That was Bhajan, More Ghar Aavo. You were listening to Okil Rendition by Pandit Bhimsen Joshi. Dear listeners, now let us listen to Okil Rendition by Indudhar Nirodi. He is presenting Rag Bhatiyar.

That was Rag Bhatiyar, presented by Indudhar Nirodi in his Okal rendition. In today's program, you just heard Okal rendition by Indudhar Nirodi. 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

0: That was Swati Thirunal Tillana in Rajanyasri said to Adithal. Ragam 24/7, anytime Indian music. 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

Channel, Anytime Indian Music. That was Raag Todi. In continuation of his Dhrupad recital, Ustad Ziauddin Dagar now present Raag Madhmat Sarang. Dhrupad said to Shultal, "Bol, Tum Rab, Tum Saheb." He is accompanied on Pakhwaj by Manik Munda.

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